I'd rather hear how much you regret me and pray to God that you never met me than forget me.

compromise. I don't know, maybe I just realized. And maybe you know some more. But this ain't love, but it was something magical.

you make me crazy. It's alright if you're my lady, you're a killer queen. And I don't mind, you make me crazy.